0: job is playing that.
1: No, but I made it squeaky.
0: When I rest and I look for a chord, see, it's...
2: No, well, you get up here.
0: Yeah, well, that's where I was.
2: Yeah, but you didn't speak the theme but once. And it's really to mess that up.
3: Okay.
4: Thank you.
2: We're still liable to use it. Paste it on.
3: Yeah.